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1: Yo, real niggas you can't break and real niggas you can't make them, man. 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

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Listen, I'm the premonition into your system. 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Count with me is convictions. For the cream, I seem to be all weather conditions. 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Homie, I'm just

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He sipped turpentine and keep his feet on a credenza. Sunday morning funnies with a bowl full of frankenberries. 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

0: blood on my leather chuckers. 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

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This was, as I say, a rather intellectual thing to do. It was very popular at the university, and I suppose from the point of view of Jacobean undergraduates, it was rather the counterpart of modern drug taking. Oh.

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1: Body count still in the house. 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

0: you don't hear me, though.
1: Anything that's going to confuse us, they'll throw at us. 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
3: Iraqi official safe.
2: U.S. military official safe.
3: Iraqi official safe. Turn Iraqi official now. Censoring or monitoring what you're saying.
4: Catch this.
3: The smart bomb.
4: Catch this.
3: The smart bomb. Turn Iraqi official now. Censoring or monitoring what you're saying.
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1: U.S. military officials say.
0: Iraqi officials say.
1: U.S. military officials say.

Somalia. Born in South America. 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

0: 70 et 68 ans, voilà, mon désir est plus fort que le sien et il ne peut pas prendre de Viagra, donc certainement une contre-indication. 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
1: Yo, real niggas, you can't break them. 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
1: So let's raise the energy levels up, Tad. DC Breaks, Prolix. Two very powerful D&B producers coming together. This is Infinity.

Another brand new one from DC Breaks and Prolix in Prolix's DMB 60 coming up at 3. Lots of exclusives in there. Definitely a mix not for the faint-hearted. You're just locked on. Your drum and bass show, me, Friction, BBC Radio 1 and 1 Extra. I'm here every Monday night playing you drum and bass.

can't near it. 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
7: They had five pupils. 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

Yeah, this album is dedicated to all the teachers that told me I never amount to nothing. To all the people that lived above the buildings that I was hustling from that called the police on me when I was just trying to make some money to feed my daughter. 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

0: find my truth in music. 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

0: What up, haha? Nick D. Came to represent with Paula Perry, Rod Digger, Heather B. Precious P. Bahamadia. 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
1: So let's raise the energy levels up, Tad. DC Breaks, Prolix. Two very powerful D&B producers coming together. This is Infinity.

Be 60 coming up at 3. Lots of exclusives in there. Definitely a mix, not for the faint-hearted. You just locked on your drum and bass show, me, Friction, BBC Radio 1 and 1 Extra. I'm here every Monday night playing you drum and bass.

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Get the money, read the green, then I sink the putt. The vultures smell me when I hit the skunk. Sharks smell blood. 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Shit of sugar on the server, ask him how many lumps. I'm like Muggs and Cube when he told them make it rough. I'm like Bugsy, except the girl I got will never break my trust. Nothing's rust, a lot of dust from my collection. The records ever's not a dub. I'm the type of hate that you gotta love, right? I'm well aware of the hype, but I don't take the drug. How you gonna wear your heart on your sleeve while you still wearing gloves? Snitches wear bugs and get pub. Shows I tell them get up. Tell them wake up. Punch the clock without a Jacob. But I'm still without a pay cut. King face down with the ace up. Shows I tell them get up. Shows I tell them get up. Shows I tell them get up. On deck, I'm studying the picture. Hitting the balls, just a smaller part of seeing a bigger picture. Following my calling like a drifter. It's Mister, pressing up bars like weightlifters. Mischief, I'm rooted for Tony and rooted for Bishop. Bad guys, but never rooted for Pistons. LA, staying true to my vision. From out the shed, the sharpest tools in the kitchen. I've been cooking. A lot of my traits come from Brooklyn. And the way my show is looking, I'ma see a lot of bookings. Most experience, I'm no rookie. I'm going down the only road I've ever known that took me. Not a lot I'm taken back by, except the grown folks that don't know how to act right. Hit the booth and get my rap tight. I drop clues that'll only lead to truth until my last night. It's after dark, I got the flashlight. My dog's barking at the past life. Shows I tell him get up. Tell him wake up, punch the clock without a Jacob. But I'm still without a pay cut. King face down with the ace up. It goes. Shows I tell him get up.

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7: I had 5 pupils. You've not specialized in any one skill. Because I chose to teach you all the 5 main techniques, as there was little time. I taught all I could, but time's run out. So the only way you could ever beat the others, or stand a chance, would be to combine with one of those 5. I worry about what they're all doing. What I taught them could be used wrongly, for evil. So then, I would like to make sure that this hasn't been the case. And you will do that for me.
8: Teacher! Me?
7: Otherwise, my soul couldn't rest in peace. If they're bad, you must kill us.
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Out to Chambers, out to Squishy in the place. 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

yourself. 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